day event of the heron taking flight. Here is the bird, a harbinger of space, measuring the world between earth and sky, measuring the world as an angel measures.

of the sunlight fades from the sky. Evening will come. They will sew the blue sail. If an explanation was given, we probably didn't understand it. Was a relief, and I'm convinced now that a person fits together with his or her time in a certain fashion. After a while, the fit is not as comfortable as it once was. The fabric of time rubs. The invisible seams that connect the person with his times begin to fray.

A state of grace. As if placing hands on a sick body, we speak again, careful to keep the words gentle, to heal by faith the old arguments. Why did we argue? I forget the reason for anger, loss. We both desired to love. We both desired love, but not the feast of flesh, the naked image. I think of a heron perched on a rock. The bird achieves a state of grace. We wanted that, too, wanted what the bird embodies. It's still as mysterious as the heron's peculiar mating habits, high in a tree, shy of strangers, difficult to observe. Now I wonder if we come closer to that bird's grace in this careful meeting, this being together that feels like decay deep in the bone, like the falling away of flesh from a spawning salmon.

0: delicate women.
1: We both desired love.
0: I think of a heron perched on a rock.
1: The naked the bird image. Achieves a state of grace.
0: I think of a heron perched on a
1: rock. We wanted that, too.
0: The bird achieves the bird a state embodied. Of grace.
1: It's we still as that, mysterious too. As the heron's peculiar mating habits.
0: High in a tree, mysterious,
1: shy of strangers,
0: peculiar
1: difficult to observe.
0: High in a tree.
1: Now I wonder if we come closer to that bird's grey
0: to observe.
1: In this careful meeting,
0: now I wonder if we
1: this being together that feels like decay deep in the bone, like the falling away of flesh
0: like
1: from a spotty salmon.
0: Like the falling away of flesh from a spotty

0: What is a word?
1: A word.
2: What is a word?
0: Word.
1: What is a word?
2: Readable.
0: Unreadable.
1: The reading land.
2: The unreadable.
0: Land rising.
1: The readable.
2: Land rising.
0: The unreadable land.
1: Rising.
2: The unreadable rising.
0: What is a word?
1: The land.
2: Rising.
0: What is readable?
1: Unreadable.
2: Rising.
0: The name the land gives us.
1: The names we carry.
2: The words which carry us.
0: The names which carry us.
1: As mother sounds echo.
2: Mother sounds, sounds echo.
0: Mother sounds echo.
1: What is a voice?
2: What is a voice?
0: A voice.
1: What is a voice?
2: Spoken.
0: What is a voice?
1: The unspoken land.
2: The unspoken land rising.
0: The spoken land rising.
1: The unspoken land rising.
2: The unspoken rising.
0: What is a voice?
1: What is
2: land? Rising.
0: What is spoken?
1: Unspoken.
2: Rising.
0: The name the land gives us.
1: The name.
2: The voices which carry us.
0: The names which carry us.
1: As mother sounds echo.
2: As mother sounds echo.
0: Mother sounds echo.
1: What is a voice?
2: A voice?
0: What is a voice?
1: Voice.
2: What is?
0: What is a voice?
1: Voice.
2: What is?
0: Voice.
1: Unspoken.
2: Voice.
0: Voice.

0: mother sounds echo.
1: What is a voice? What is a voice?
0: A voice.
1: What is a voice?
0: Spoken.
1: What is a voice? The unspoken land.
2: Unspoken land rising.
0: The spoken land rising.
1: The unspoken land rising.
2: The unspoken rising.
0: What is a voice?
1: The land
2: rising.
0: What is spoken?
1: Unspoken.
2: Rising.
0: The name the land gives us.
1: The name we carry.
2: The voices which carry us.
0: The names which carry us.
1: As mother sounds echo.
2: As mother sounds echo.
0: Mother sounds echo.
1: What is a voice?

You quickly grade the inner obstacles. You measure the power devices. You locate the assembly language echoes. Unlock the reserve neurocircuits, hasten the memory search function. You feel the synaptic surge. You sensitize the input streams, extract the maze position. You smile once dialing is complete. Disintegrate the soldier who demands your digitized identifier.

You sweep with magnetic resonators to assure that the flight path is clear. You activate the thrusters, travel the default setting, keep low to the land contours, head through the trees for the storm. You evoke the movement of light and shadow. When your mind and body systems are clear, you flash, transfer to the outer layer.

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White porcelain breaks. A silence. Past surfaces touching. Past surfaces touching. A moment. Before silence. Before silence admitting. Before admitting past surfaces. Before admitting past touching. Surfaces a silence. A silence. A moment. Before touching. Before touching. White porcelain. Breaks. Past admitting touching a silence. A silence. A touching. Past touching. Past porcelain. Touching porcelain. Before admitting a past. Pass before touching. A silence. Before touching breaks. Past surfaces. Surfaces a silence.

touching before a silence surfaces, before a silence surfaces, a silence before, a moment before touching.

0: Before admitting past surfaces, before admitting past touching, surfaces a silence,
1: to make public a midnight,
0: a silence,
1: midnight,
0: a moment,
1: from a public,
0: before touching,
1: a structure,
0: before touching,
1: to make structure,
0: white porcelain,
1: from a public,
0: breaks,
1: to make midnight,
0: past admitting touching a silence,
1: from a structure,
0: a silence,
1: a horizon,
0: a touching,
1: to make a horizon,
0: past touching,
1: from a structure,
0: past porcelain,
1: a public midnight,
0: touching porcelain,
1: to make midnight,
0: before admitting a past,
1: a horizon,
0: past before touching,
1: from a public structure,
0: a silence,
1: structure from a midnight,
0: before touching break,
1: horizon,
0: past surfaces,
1: a public horizon,
0: surfaces a silence,
1: to make midnight,
0: breaks a moment,
1: a horizon,
0: admitting touching,
1: from a public structure,
0: before a silence surfaces,
1: a midnight,
0: before a silence,
1: a structure,
0: surfaces,
1: a midnight horizon,
0: a silence before,
1: to make midnight,
0: a moment before touching,
1: from a midnight structure,
0: before admitting,
1: structure,
0: white porcelain breaks,
1: a midnight,
0: a silence,
1: to make public a midnight,
0: past surfaces touching,
1: to make midnight,
0: past surfaces touching,
1: from a public,
0: a moment,
1: a structure,
0: before silence,
1: to make structure,
0: before silence admitting,
1: from a public,
0: before admitting past surfaces,
1: to make midnight,
0: before admitting past touching,
1: from a structure,
0: surfaces silence,
1: a horizon, to make a horizon, from a structure, a public midnight, to make midnight, a horizon, from a public structure, structure from a midnight horizon, a public horizon, to make midnight, a horizon from a public structure, a midnight, a structure, a midnight horizon,
0: unsettled itself,
1: to make midnight,
0: silence,
1: from a midnight structure,
0: too closely,
1: structure,
0: connected with blue,
1: a midnight,
0: with silence,
1: to make public a midnight,
0: unsettled with blue,
1: to make midnight,
0: connected
1: from a public,
0: too closely,
1: a structure,
0: silence,
1: to make
0: in
1: structure,
0: silence,
1: from a public,
0: with abstract,
1: to make midnight,
0: in blue,
1: from a structure,
0: unsettled itself,
1: a horizon,
0: with abstract,
1: to make a horizon,
0: itself unsettled,
1: from a structure,
0: in blue,
1: a public,
0: in blue,
1: midnight,
0: itself,
1: to make midnight, a horizon,
0: in abstract,
1: from a public structure,
0: in itself,
1: structure from a midnight
0: unsettled
1: horizon,
0: blue,
1: a public horizon, to make midnight,
0: connected with silence,
1: a horizon from a public structure,
0: in blue,
1: a midnight,
0: unsettled itself,
1: a structure
0: with abstract,
1: a midnight horizon,
0: abstract, in flower blue,
1: to make
0: blue
1: midnight, from
0: abstract,
1: a midnight structure,
0: in flower blue,
1: structure,
0: unsettled itself,
1: a midnight,
0: in silence,
1: to make public, a
0: too closely connected,
1: from a midnight
0: with
1: structure,
0: blue, with silence unsettled, with blue, connected too closely in silence, with abstract, in blue.

0: So, in abstract, in itself unsettled with glue,
1: a brief instant and brief,
0: too closely connected with silence,
1: instant of the skin,
0: closely connected in blue,
1: in the dark,
0: unsettled itself with abstract,
1: background,
0: abstract and flower blue,
1: of an open notebook,
0: abstract and flower blue,
1: a brief,
0: unsettled itself in silence,
1: in the dark instant,
0: too closely connected with blue,
1: a brief instant,
0: silence unsettled with blue,
1: of the dark brief notebook,
0: connected too closely with silence,
1: opened by the inner surface,
0: in silence,
1: by the skin,
0: with
1: of the open instant, of the inner notebook, by the brief surface, a notebook, a brief, an instant of open skin, in the background, in the notebook, the surface, the instant, the dark surface of the skin in the instant, the brief surface of the dark in the instant, an open notebook, a brief instant and brief, instant of the skin in the dark background, of an open notebook, a brief in the dark instant, a brief instant of the brief dark notebook, open by the inner surface, by the skin, of the open instant, of the inner notebook, by the brief surface of a notebook, a brief, an instant of open skin, in the background, in the notebook, the surface, the instant, the dark surface of the skin in the instant, the brief surface.

Iraq, over in Afghanistan, over in Pakistan. 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That's why we do it. At night. 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Brown paper bags. 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Any pain? Certainly. Slabs and slabs of it. Body slumped over. Exultant in civvies. 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Turned on what drug? Area distorted by the Marines. Where to hide? Set teeth to knuckles. 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Never again. War thumbs up. A blow to the stomach. Cold, savage beatings on more brown bodies. 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

0: What is a word you use to speak through old silence?
1: What is
0: as mother sounds echo? You may come from away, but if you're folding in pain, what is a word you use?
1: What is a word?
0: They sailed stuffed in the Hector, cleared of Loch Broom,
1: to speak
0: as mother sounds echo from mast to boom, before an unreadable land rising.
1: What is a word?
0: Is a word you what use.
1: Is a word.
0: Such Scots birthed a country in the image of Gaelic sorrow, as mother sounds echo in the lash of the old tomorrow.
1: Is a word.
0: Peace, order, old horrors. What is a word you use?
1: Is a word.
0: As mother sounds echo.
1: To speak through old silence.
0: What is a word you use?
1: What is a word?
0: To speak through old silence. As mother sounds echo. You may come from far away, but of your folding in pain, what is a word you use? They sailed stuffed in the Hector, cleared of Loch Broom, as mother sounds echo from mast to boom. Before an unreadable land rising, what is a word you use? Such Scots birthed a country in the image of Gaelic sorrow, as mother sounds echo in the lash of old tomorrow. Peace, order, old horrors, what is a word you use? As mother sounds echo,
2: What is a word you use as mother?
3: Dear Frank O'Hara, can hate really be graced by a certain reluctance and turn into gold? Tell me quick before I die of it. Kel head. And grasping the broom more tightly still. Messieurs Kerouac, O'Hara, Olson, Denby, Berrigan, Duncan, you all float now, monsters free. Poetry still brazen as the 20th, 21st century thing. I have strutted along with it so long, up to date across maps of some world definition. Lovely heels, gab and loitering. You float now, tattered bodhisattvas in my heart, to struggle without limit. Live a life in flames. My words seem small in step with your enchantments. Work finished. You guys conquer no more languages. Yet at the end of these long days, years without you, heart can stop at the same beat, roaring down metabolic streets. Want to say words large enough to contain you,

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Although I rant and rave, a lucky portion returns with a high tide. 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

0: came by car.
1: A cloud, a many-fingered flower bud, that's lying by an old tree, standing over two white tombstones,
2: very thin, and very old.
1: And very old, and bound together by a flowered vine. And by the words that George and Emily are lying here. A many-fingered bud that's lying by an old tree.
2: Which is standing over two white tombstones.
1: Very thin.
2: And very old,
1: and bound together by a flowered vine.
2: And by the words that George and Emily are lying here.
1: In love. Emily? And honor
3: George
1: by the passing of their common lives.
3: George!
1: For they were Emily. Very young. And very old.
3: Emily!
1: A cloud. And most of all, they seem to be the happiest of people.
2: Which is standing over two white tombstones.
1: Very thin, and very old.
2: And bound together by a flowered vine.
1: And by the words,
2: George and Emily are lying here. In love.
1: Saunter through the thousand grapevines dangle from her head. And all the juices come from them be part of love.
2: Sounds that come from being with yourself, and then with somebody else,
1: or more than you, or two, could ever be.

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1: footstool.
2: Adapted for leaping.
0: Kip.
1: A low wooden footstool. A low wooden
0: an order
1: a low
0: of insects.
1: Wooden
0: a low
1: footstool.
0: Adapted for leaping.
1: A low wooden footstool. A low
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2: Adapted for leaping.
0: Get up.
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1: A low wooden footstool.
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river. 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A page turned, revealing the image of a lone, a woman, seashell, a location left behind, a beach, spiral of forgotten intimacies held to my ear. What boat has brought me here, living within the walls of language, within a perplexity of cells, in an atmosphere of contained apartments. The everyday cuts in, lurking within false language, within words never spoken. I sit within a comforting civilization of creatures, hunched inside a landscape, comb, toothpaste, razors. Hearing has left us, we are deaf among worn stones, some former image, muscle, bone, dissolving as the senses fade. This life broken upon a beach of bleached shells or sand, or perhaps I saw a skeleton of a memory stranded in a white space. Lips apart, the eye startled, tangled in the mind. 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Green memories

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0: Come on, girl, open the door.

Listen. Listen to sounds around you. The sounds of a people. My people, creating music through their natural movements in time.

Lost dreams and timeless aspirations. Their souls burdened with heavy woe. Within my people, I see beauty. I see beauty in the wrinkled frown of an old woman, in beads of sweat upon strong bodies. Seeing beauty in tender faces and the gnarled fingers of toiling hands. A beauty reflecting a hope difficult to thwart. In my people, I see a strength that pervades time. For my people, I feel deeply their needs, feeling the distortion which exists in their minds. A need for the mind to be free. Feeling the ignorant intrusion upon their pride, upon their dignity. A need for the will to be reinforced. Feeling the very uneasiness of their souls. A need for inner peace. My people, we need peace and we need love within our souls, within our nation. Listen to the faint, yet forceful cries of our ancestors. Keep your dreams, for they are your source of hope. And remember that I am, you are. We are life. We are nature's children, sailing upon rivers of blood age old. Time is our heartbeat, space our place, a place to be free, to be whole, to be peacefully. I love you all. We love you all. Take heed to our message of music, for the music is you. Love and peace.

0: You are above the world looking down. 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
1: Seeing my reflection from above.
0: Looking down from above, you are reflected in the sea.
1: Seeing my reflection, looking back at you.
0: From above, you see
1: yourself reflected in the sea.
0: See yourself reflected in the sea.
1: See yourself reflected in the sea.
0: See yourself. Could what you find yourself in the sea?
1: See yourself in the sea.
0: See me reflected in the sea? Could it be you that the sea?
1: See yourself reflected.
0: Could be me? Yet there's a you that's there reflected.

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0: a lot. 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
1: Thank you so much for tuning in. Some quick plugs. First off, thanks FSR for hosting us. We have some upcoming shows at MG that we think you'd really love. On March 9th, we're featuring Mali Obomsoen. Mali is amazing and will be a part of the Women from Space Festival at 918 Bathurst. On March 14th, turntablist Maria Chavez will be joining us all the way from New York. And on April 2nd, Nada Al-Shazli will take over the Transac for a night of beautiful Egyptian sounds. Hope to catch you there. Peace, love, and free Palestine.

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spirit in the core, conscious spirits, doubts and arguments, certainty and lust, and notes are spread out against the sky, dark blue, fulgurant, fulgurant, dark blue, fulgurant sky, like a spy looking down on me, with 100 questions that finish with why. 100 questions that finish.

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1: Wake up, get a hold of your life, go get your cake up. 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

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Sea slides off sea. 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The water is scarred, drowned by itself. 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Communion eggs. Starved by alarm. The politics of playthings. Left brittle by weather. Rust replaces sand, replaces emotion. Ice neglects the sun. Communion eggs. Stamps logic on wildlife. Crazed whispers from the next world. Bones interrupt light. 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Communion eggs. Ice neglects. Communion eggs. Ice neglects.

I'll make sure the poets are dead. It was that day. It was that day in the fall, the period of decay, where she stood at the edge of the border that had dissolved. And she cut out her eyes, and there was no blood. There was no blood, but there were mushrooms. And she just walked. If she would walk without a goal, then she would get lost. She wanted to get lost. And then she was gone. Finally, she was gone. And then I've searched all the borders, and I've searched all the ways. And then I also searched in between. And I was walking in crosses and circles, and I just walked and I walked and I searched. And the fall was over, almost over. And it was that period of decay. That was almost at its end. And then I also searched all the ends. I searched all the ends. Why does it have to be so metaphorical? In this period of decay, in the year of the apocalypse, to vanish. Why did she have to vanish in the year of the apocalypse, at the end of the period of decay? And then I've even searched underneath. First horizon, second horizon, third horizon. Searched all the horizons. And suddenly, the ground just ruptured, and there were all these little frogs. And all these frogs were staring at me, and the frogs were staring at me, and then I looked in these eyes of this frog, and I saw her. I saw her in the eyes of every frog. On the backside of the map.

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1: It's not the talk. It's not the talk. It's not the talk.

Newspilly, Jawor, Jihad, Siemens Martin, Doom Dub. Siemens Martin, Doom Dub. Siemens Martin, Doom Dub. Martin, Doom Dub. Siemens Martin, Doom Dub. Siemens Martin, Doom Dub. Siemens Martin, Doom Dub. Siemens Martin, Doom Dub. Siemens Martin, Doom Dub.